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0: In this update, electricians and electrical engineers want the government to pause a safety regulation change, which they say is dangerous. The change lifts a ban on inserting a switch, circuit or fuse into mains power earthing systems for houses and businesses. The government argues this could reduce barriers to installing renewable energy technology. Engineering New Zealand Chief Executive Richard Templer says if an installed switch failed, it could give someone a serious or even fatal shock.
1: All the electrical engineering advice we have presented, both from electricians and from electrical engineers, has said this is an unsafe practice.
0: The Tauranga City Council says none of the councillors sent a Moao geotechnical report last year actually read it. Six people died in January after a landslide crashed down on the Mount Maunganui beachside holiday park. Jordan Dunn has more.
2: A review finds the council ignored repeated warnings over 25 years about the landslide risk on the mountain. Before a meeting with the Moao Administrative Board and Trust last August, a geohazard report was distributed to relevant council staff and members. The council confirms the councillors on the board didn't read the report and the meeting did not go ahead.
0: Privacy issues are still points of contention as police take the next step towards putting body cameras on officers. Police have begun researching potential cameras but are yet to secure funding or cabinet approval. The Privacy Commissioner says it could have a chilling effect on people's civil rights, but they could be still safely implemented. Police Union President Steve Watt says New Zealand, for want of a better term, is already a surveilled state.
3: Every supermarket you go into, every street you pretty much walk down, has a CCTV system in place and we're surveilled. So I do struggle around those privacy issues.
0: That's news. In sport, All Blacks coach Dave Rennie has driven back on suggestions his side used illegal tactics during their tour games in South Africa. Springboks assistant Felix Jones used a media conference this week to rattle off frustrations the Sharks, Bulls and Stormers supposedly had, such as tucked shoulders at rucks and pulling down mauls. Rennie wants to avoid a tit-for-tat ahead of the Test Series opener on Sunday.
4: We sent in clips of concerns that we've got. I'm sure they've done the same thing. I'm not sure why they're trying to air that stuff in the media.
0: Another big final quarter has helped the Tall Ferns basketballers into the semi-finals at the pre-Olympic qualifying tournament in Mexico. An 82-74 win over South Sudan has put New Zealand into the final four.

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1: In this update, a strong determination from Mount Maunganui businesses to move forward. Six people died in January after a landslide crashed down onto the beachside holiday park. A review finds the council missed several opportunities to evacuate campers to safety in a preventable disaster. Mount Business Association spokesperson Jay Banner says businesses are saddened and disappointed.
2: At the same time, our focus is pretty firmly on what happens next, learning from the findings, restoring confidence, and working constructively with the council and the other agencies.
1: Fears a policy change designed to speed up renewable energy projects could put lives at risk. The government's reversing a ban on inserting a switch, circuit or fuse into mains power earthing systems for houses and businesses. Electricians and engineers have warned it's against best practice and contradicts local and overseas advice. Engineering New Zealand Chief Executive Richard Templer says it could have dangerous or even fatal consequences.
3: If that switch were to fail, there is the risk potentially of people being given quite nasty shocks.
1: A push for more consistency in the safety vetting of early childhood workers. Changes to the Children's Act mean those with overseas convictions for offences such as sexual offending against children or kidnapping cannot be employed without a core worker exemption. Previously, services were expected to seek police certificates for overseas convictions, but it wasn't mandatory. Kelly Seberg of Advocates for Early Learning Excellence says closing the loophole is a no-brainer, but the process must be more simple.
4: We need to make sure we've got a centralised system that can make that easy for people to comply and really ensure that we've got the right people in front of our children.
1: That's news.
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0: Where is she?
1: Who? The girl. Yes, the girl. Well, actually, she's in the process of... circumstances being what they are. She's not coming.
0: What?
2: Your face! Your evidence!
0: I thought I told you to come down to dinner!
3: I'm not...

0: it. It could change everything.
1: Think a minute. The statesman and financier Cecil Rhodes, who started his world-famous Rhodes Scholarships, was also known for being a fine dresser. One time, Rhodes invited a young man to his home for dinner. The guest traveled far by train, so he arrived only in time to go directly to Rhodes' home in his wrinkled, travel-stained clothes. When he got there, he was embarrassed to see all the other guests wearing their finest evening clothes. But the host, Rhodes, was nowhere to be seen. A few moments later, Rhodes returned wearing a shabby old blue suit. The young man later learned that his host, the distinguished Mr. Rhodes, had been dressed in fine, formal evening clothes. But when he heard of his guest's embarrassment, he slipped away to change into an old suit. Grace is doing whatever it takes to make a person feel accepted. A passenger on a train was in the dining car looking over the lunch menu. The list included both a chicken sandwich and a chicken salad sandwich. He decided to get the chicken salad sandwich, but wrote chicken sandwich on the order slip. When the waiter brought the chicken sandwich, the customer became angry. Instead of showing the customer his order slip and that he was the one who made the mistake, the waiter kindly returned the chicken sandwich and brought the customer a chicken salad sandwich. Later, the customer picked up his order slip and saw that he had been wrong, not the waiter. So he apologized and offered to pay for both sandwiches. But the waiter said, "It's no problem, sir. I'm glad you ended up with the sandwich you wanted." Even though the waiter knew he was right and the customer was wrong, he was gracious and mature enough to take the blame first, allowing the customer to see his own mistake, and in the future to be more humble and not quick to blame others. That's the power of grace, to change our heart. The Bible says it's God's kindness that leads us to change. The Creator of the universe showed us His amazing grace and kindness by humiliating Himself and becoming a human being to die and pay the penalty for all our sins and forgive us for our wrong living. Won't you ask Him to forgive you and change everything in your life for good? Just think a minute.

0: administration and the stala I failo over to Malatosa or no winger.
1: Yeah, I have a pair of a pair of a bit of a macomilo one you. Leonard Lealu told me a wife I fool men up a limatala a fool. I may lay a fatu too. I like if you come here.
0: Ona au mai lea, a mai ona wha mauninga, ona ave ese elu la ele o le sala lea.
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0: 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O wege a vealo nau nau isi vanga. Mamma la is solely named to laugh on. I fail or yes, you're lacing. Or look for your tattoo while I'm lacing. Ah, or look more for, or is she not for two hundred and two? Laugh, I think, go kaka, is your company, you look kokongirka if you sell
1: out.
0: I don't know, ye poor calamulo of Fayen Tang and Wing Aleo, Manicio or Falapo to all of Matonga Lufatan. If I fool, I don't lacing. May I the learners restricted? Or lesson in Munmuni portful lesson. Malatato lesson in Liu conversion. Only Mulavango?
1: That's how little I will not matter for my 2 years. Le Fau Pacific Wards.
0: All over your pen, Maroletto. Ya, easy if I lap a putunga manisha lato, if I may. Ah, oh, ya, a pula staffune la lona va a pen there, but two left so so only see levang and lie on a fire, a poor calamini. If it's also any letter no, if I anger. 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

0: in this update. A work and safety expert says Tauranga City councillors are exempt from being criminally charged by WorkSafe for the Mount Maunganui landslide. Six people died in January after a landslide crashed down on the Mount's beachside holiday park. A review finds the council missed several opportunities to evacuate campers to safety in a preventable disaster. Barrister Garth Galloway says if WorkSafe chooses to lay any charges, it will likely be against an organisation such as the council.
1: It's possible that they could look at the CEO as an officer and decide to investigate whether or not the CEO has discharged his obligations.
0: A teacher has been censured after grabbing a six-year-old by the neck and pinning him to the ground, despite his father and deputy principal telling her to let him go. Open Justice reports the incident happened at a school in 2023 after the boy was told to sit outside for misbehaving. Joey Dwyer reports.
2: When his father arrived, the boy went inside for his school bag, but the teacher grabbed him and took him back outside, holding him down as he cried and tried to get away. The teacher's disciplinary tribunal found she used unjustified and excessive force and was not fully remorseful. The boy suffered a neck strain, nightmares and trouble sleeping. The teacher has name suppression and does not intend to return to teaching.
0: People who are using their rental properties for Airbnb are being warned of the risks. The Ministry of Business, Innovation and Employment has banned the owners of a Christchurch unit from offering short-term rental. It's because it doesn't meet the building code requirements for guest accommodation and was originally consented as a household unit. Property lawyer Tina Huang says enforcement seems based on luck, but apartments are riskier.
3: You know, if you have a batch somewhere that gets rented out or put in short-term accommodation, I don't think that's as risky.
0: That's news. In sport, Springboks coach Racey Erasmus has circled Game 3 of the four-match series against the All Blacks as the most important. Erasmus says the third game in Soweto is really where it will all count, although Sunday's opener is still a priority.
4: We will definitely try our utmost to win the first test match. We've learned from the present Irish Lions series, we've learned from World Cup pool matches that a loss early, it's only going to determine in Game 3. You know, you can lose the first one and win the next two.
0: The Tall Ferns will play Canada in the semi-finals at the pre-Olympic basketball qualifying tournament in Mexico tomorrow after the New Zealand women beat South Sudan and the Canadians saw off the hosts. And that is sport. I'm Raylene Ramsey.
5: Me e mafo fau mo mo se ngan wenga fa leo leo. 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

0: in this update. A warning: this year's flu outbreak could get worse before it gets better. It's the biggest flu surge in 4 years, with hospitalizations in Auckland at a 10-year high. Canterbury University biological mathematician Michael Plank says there's a new variant of flu bypassing existing immunity. He says he's concerned about the healthcare system.
1: This big flu wave will be putting additional pressure on hospitals and GP practices around the country.
0: Transport Minister Chris Bishop says there was an overwhelming level of support to keep the clean car standard. The government's announced it'll retain the standard after a review launched in November where it asked vehicle importers if they wanted to keep it. The measure imposes annual carbon targets for vehicle importers who must balance higher emitting models with enough low emission cars to meet it. Bishop says importers were very supportive of keeping it.
2: I think it was unanimous from the industry to have it. They like it. They wanted it in place.
0: Growing trade and enhancing security is at the centre of a new partnership between New Zealand and Thailand. Prime Ministers Chris Luxon and Anutin Charvirhakul signed the deal in Auckland today at a meeting that also marked 70 years of diplomatic relations between the countries. Luxon says Thailand's one of our top 10 trading partners and there's room to grow.
3: Trade and economic ties are very much at the heart of this partnership. Thailand, as you all know, is one of our Southeast Asia's largest economies. It's a major manufacturing and supply chain hub.
0: Brewers have let their imaginations run wild at the latest edition of New Zealand's biggest beer festival. Beervana is welcoming more than 12,000 people to Wellington today and tomorrow. Around 65 breweries from New Zealand, Australia and Japan will be there. And that's news. In sport, rugby's greatest rivalry is counting down to the real action kicking off on Sunday morning. But some of the New Zealand players had their eyes on a certain Ranfurly Shield game last night, as Northland executed their first successful Shield challenge in 48 years. Test star and Tasman Markhor player Will Jordan was pleased to see the Taniwha's big win over Canterbury.
4: Tassie got a Shield challenge next week, so I was rolling the Tunnies home as well, so fins up.
0: As the Silver Ferns overseas exodus continues, Test midquarter Fern Maddy Gordon is switching Aussie Super Netball allegiances from the Queensland Firebirds to the West Coast Fever. And that is sport.
5: Tālo for Samoa, or Mr. Cowboy Lenny. Fa fa fonga, ma mai mo mai bea, ili radio Samoa.

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7: 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Your future starts here.
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0: for your look.
1: Boys, make sure you're kind to each other. Enjoy your day. And if you have any problems, don't hesitate to talk to me. And no more Aikai Lapo, okay?
2: Okay? Yeah.

0: In this update, a warning: this year's flu outbreak could get worse before it gets better. It's the biggest flu surge in 4 years, with hospitalizations at a 10-year high in Auckland. Canterbury University biological mathematician Michael Plank says there's a new variant of flu which is bypassing existing immunity. He says he's concerned about the healthcare system.
1: This big flu wave will be putting additional pressure on hospitals and GP practices around the country.
0: The property developer behind a controversial housing plan at Canterbury's Pegasus Golf Course has vowed to fight on after being rejected for fast-track approval. Infrastructure Minister Chris Bishop said this week it should instead go through a normal RMA process. Developers Wolfbrook say they're curious about that decision given the scale of housing need. They say they're still committed to getting approval for 1,000 homes on the site. A claim there's an $80 million gap between Fire and Emergency New Zealand and the Professional Firefighters Union's pay plans. Fire and Emergency say an offer in December would have given them a 4.4% pay increase in two increments. FENS say their plan would cost $50 million for the next 4 years, while the union's would cost $130 million over the same period. National Commander Megan Stifler says their offer was made in good faith.
2: It is also a reasonable offer when you compare it to other government agencies, and we think it's an offer that should be considered by our workforce.
0: It'll soon be harder for people with overseas convictions for serious offending against children to bypass checks here. Rosie Leishman reports.
3: Changes to the Children's Act means overseas convictions for offences such as sexual offending against children, exploitation or kidnapping must now be considered in safety checks. From October 24th, new core children's workers with equivalent convictions can't be employed without an exemption. Ministry of Education's Helen Hurst says the change makes the rules clearer and better protects children's safety.
0: That's news. In sport, Springboks coach Rassie Erasmus has circled Game 3 of the four-match series against the All Blacks as the most important. He's named his side for Sunday morning's opener, leaving out captain Sia Khaleesi as the loose forward continues to recover from a hamstring injury. Erasmus says the third game in Soweto is really where it will all count.
4: We will definitely try our utmost to win the first test match. We've learned from the recent Irish Lions series, we've learned from World Cup pool matches that a loss early, it's only going to determine in game three. You know, you can lose the first one and win the next two.
0: Hawke's Bay have gone 4-4 as they beat visiting Manawatu 59-17 in Napier. The Magpies' unbeaten run sees them go top of the competition again over Northland, whose stirring Ranfurly Shield victory over Canterbury last night was the Taniwha's first successful challenge in 48 years. And Warriors winger Alofiana Khan-Pereira believes travel isn't now a burden for the Kiwi side. That's sport. I'm Stuart Willey.

0: Hi everyone, New Zealand's 2026 general election is coming soon. And this time it's different. You now need to enrol before voting starts. We're out telling everyone, aren't we, pup?
1: Remember, if you want to vote, you need to enrol first. 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

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I he bongbongeni.

0: In this update, there are reports at least 6 people are dead and more than 90 injured after Russia struck a major shopping centre in central Ukraine. Local media reports mass damage and fires at the country's largest shopping complex, with a second attack while the response to the initial strike was underway. BBC's Ukraine correspondent Dan Johnson says people are still trapped in the rubble and the death toll is expected to rise, with video showing parts of the strike.
1: That shows a drone diving from the sky towards the already burning shopping centre. There's an attempt, it sounds like, to try to shoot it down.
0: A police investigation's underway after a blaze in Auckland's Mount Roskill overnight, which collapsed a two-storey house. Emergency services were called to Paro Street at around 9:40pm. More than 24 firefighters worked to prevent it spreading to other properties. Everyone was accounted for and the blaze is now out. A fire investigator's attending and police have their own scene guards in place. The Motor Industry Association's backing the government's decision to keep the clean vehicle standard. It requires vehicle importers to meet emissions targets, and the coalition has decided those rules will stay in place. The targets will now be reviewed, including separate targets for used vehicle imports. MIA spokesperson Amy Wiley says it will ensure we're not a dumping ground for high emission or old technology vehicles.
2: More importantly, what it means is that Kiwi consumers get access to the latest technology at more competitive price points too.
0: Weight loss treatments are increasingly turning up at drug checking clinics. Data from Know Your Stuff shows 92% of all substances tested between April last year and March were what people thought they were. Meanwhile, the service has seen a spike in weight loss drugs like peptides coming through clinics. General Manager Casey Spearin warns